0: Lucky Day, Nowhere Fast, and sounded great here on this Tuesday evening. It is your boy, Lou Bennett, here on the case. And, yes, we've got more of the best mix of R&B on the way. Anthony Hamilton also, yeah, he's bringing the soul to Floorwood Park. 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
3: Not cooling down quite as fast this evening, but still very pleasant overnight with lows in the 60s. It's going to be a toasty day for the last day of September. Temperatures in the low 90s on Wednesday.
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0: Selena Graves is her name. Yeah, Love Cost Nada. There it is on 103.5 WRBO. Of course, the Bluff City's best mix of R&B and did you know Shantae Moore, Eric Roberson. Yeah, they're going to be coming for a special night of soulful music at the Orpheum Theater. This is happening November 21st. Doors will open at 6:30 p.m. The show begins at 7:30. 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Also, keep in mind the National Civil Rights Museum's Freedom Awards Student Forum connects students in grades 5 through 12 with civil and human rights leaders through an in-person and live stream experience hosted by Memphis native Jalen Hunter. Now, the event also features the Keeper of the Dream Award, honoring students who demonstrate courage, compassion, leadership, and service. Now, a hybrid event is going to be held this Thursday, 10 a.m. to noon at the Mississippi Boulevard Christian Church, 70 North Boulevard. Of course, it is hybrid, so keep that in mind, won't you? Keeping you in the know, we're 103.5 WRBO. 103.5 WRBO wants you to join us for Clays for Kids, presented by Shin Gear, a sporting clay shooting benefiting Ronald McDonald House Charities of West Tennessee and Northeast Arkansas. We'll be at Mellish Croft Sporting Club in Byhalia, Mississippi on Thursday, October 1st, with both morning and afternoon flights available. 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
0: Memphis's best mix of R&B.
1: Not cooling down quite as fast this evening, but still very pleasant overnight with lows in the 60s. It's going to be a toasty day for the last day of September. Temperatures in the low 90s on Wednesday and a bit more humid as well. From WREG News Channel 3, I'm Chief Meteorologist Tyler Eliason.
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1: 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Lovemaking is just...

0: Really loving that song. My Boo is the title. Jalen Cords is his name on 103.5 WRBO. Of course, the Bluff City's best mix of R&B and love songs coming your way here in just a bit. 9 o'clock on the night flight. 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
3: Not cooling down quite as fast this evening, but still very pleasant overnight with lows in the 60s. It's going to be a toasty day for the last day of September. Temperatures in the low 90s on Wednesday and a bit more humid as well. From WREG News Channel 3, I'm Chief Meteorologist Tyler Eliason.
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0: Well, the National Civil Rights Museum 2026 Freedom Awards is happening when, where? I've got the details coming your way at about 8:40 or so.
1: Oh,

0: D. Robinson is his name. Yeah, Up is the title of that jam on 103.5 WRBO. Of course, it is the Bluff City's best mix of R&B. I am your leader, your boy, Lou. For a few more minutes anyway. Coming up, 9 o'clock, those love songs on the night flights. Get ready for that. And, hey, man, you can join for the National Civil Rights Museum's signature event this year's Freedom Award at the historic Orpheum Theater, downtown Memphis. Now, this prestigious ceremony honors individuals who have made significant contributions to civil and human rights, celebrating their unwavering commitment to justice and equality. Yeah, the award ceremony will be preceded by the pre-award gala and red carpet. And that's happening at the adjacent Halloran Center, 225 South Main Street. So this is all going down Thursday. Yeah, this Thursday, 7 to 9:30 p.m. It's going down. Hope to see your face in the crowd and on the red carpet, you heard?
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3: Not cooling down quite as fast this evening, but still very pleasant overnight with lows in the 60s. It's going to be a toasty day for the last day of September. Temperatures in the low 90s on Wednesday and a bit more humid as well. From WREG News Channel 3, I'm Chief Meteorologist Tyler Eliason.
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WRBO, Johnny Gill there. And a dance, a kiss, Lou heading out the door. My time is done for the day. Thank you guys so very much for being a part of the show as always. Hopefully we've done just enough for you to join us again the next time around, my friends. Tomorrow, 6 o'clock, Lord's willing, in the creek. Don't rise. Back at you for a middle of the week Wednesday edition of the show.

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Hey, you got a job? 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

0: Hey, it's Steve Harvey, y'all. 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
1: Would you rather ride the tallest water slide or would you rather ride the tallest roller coaster?
2: That's a hard one. 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
5: Not cooling down quite as fast this evening, but still very pleasant overnight with lows in the 60s. It's going to be a toasty day for the last day of September. Temperatures in the low 90s on Wednesday and a bit more humid as well. From WREG News Channel 3, I'm Chief Meteorologist Tyler Eliason.
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3: Not cooling down quite as fast this evening, but still very pleasant overnight with lows in the 60s. It's going to be a toasty day for the last day of September. Temperatures in the low 90s on Wednesday and a bit more humid as well. From WREG News Channel 3, I'm Chief Meteorologist Tyler Eliason.
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3: Not cooling down quite as fast this evening, but still very pleasant overnight with lows in the 60s. It's going to be a toasty day for the last day of September. Temperatures in the low 90s on Wednesday and a bit more humid as well. From WREG News Channel 3, I'm Chief Meteorologist Tyler Eliason.
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2: Not cooling down quite as fast this evening, but still very pleasant overnight with lows in the 60s. It's going to be a toasty day for the last day of September. Temperatures in the low 90s on Wednesday and a bit more humid as well. From WREG News Channel 3, I'm Chief Meteorologist Tyler Eliason.
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0: Memphis's best mix of R&B.
4: Not cooling down quite as fast this evening, but still very pleasant overnight with lows in the 60s. It's going to be a toasty day for the last day of September. Temperatures in the low 90s on Wednesday and a bit more humid as well. From WREG News Channel 3, I'm Chief Meteorologist Tyler Eliason.
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5: 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That's 901-795-0777.
6: Not cooling down quite as fast this evening, but still very pleasant overnight with lows in the 60s. It's going to be a toasty day for the last day of September. Temperatures in the low 90s on Wednesday and a bit more humid as well. From WREG News Channel 3, I'm Chief Meteorologist Tyler Eliason.
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Memphis. Thank you for waking up with the Steve Harvey Morning Show. 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

Memphis. Thank you for waking up with the Steve Harvey Morning Show. 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
1: All right, would you rather a mate that talks too much or a mate that barely talks to you at all?
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2: 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What? We're married 25 years. What? What are we finna talk about? 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
1: Yeah. You know what? 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

0: 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No diggity, no doubt. Yeah. Black Street Productions. We out. Ride. We out.
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1: All right, so apparently, guys, we can forget grandma and grandpa. 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New grandparents are choosing creative nicknames like Gigi, Mimi, Glamma, Pop Pop, and OG.
2: That's right. 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
0: Yeah, they're more active than ever because they grandparents and they 35.
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1: 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Papa. 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

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The Friday, February 19th show at the Orpheum Theater is officially sold out. 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
1: You know, I can't speak for all girls, but we just be mad that you didn't leave us alone. You keep... Leave me alone. 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

0: 103.5 WRBO. That's Jesse Reyes along with Money Long. You ain't tired. Of course, that's wrapping up over 40 minutes of nonstop music. How you doing? I'm Monique Jordan, a.k.a. Mojo. This is the Midday Vibe. Welcome, welcome. Happy Wednesday, hump day. One of my favorite days of the week it is. Let's get into these nationals out of the way. The last Wednesday of the month as well, right? Today, September 30th, is National Orange Shirt Day. Do you have on an orange shirt? No worries, I don't either. Anyway, today is also National Love People Day, National Chewing Gum Day, National AI in a Work Day. I think they just started that one because, I mean, come on. National Hot Mulled Cider Day, National Mud Pack Day, National Women's Health and Fitness Day, and last but certainly not least, World Dense Breast Day. Today being the last Wednesday in September, and of course, tomorrow being October, is National Breast Cancer Awareness Month, right? Sure enough. So yeah, we're going to dive into that too. All right. Coming up in 30 minutes, I got that keyword for you. Of course, we're trying to send you on this vacation. As a matter of fact, we're trying to send you and your family on this vacation. This Dream Resorts Flyaway. Yeah, that's coming up. The keyword also coming up is birthdays and anniversaries. If you have a birthday or anniversary, go ahead and get that in. 617-1035. You can text as well. That's coming up at 1042-ish. Birthdays and anniversaries are brought to you by the Mississippi Lottery. All right, 12 o'clock, DJ Frost comes in and do his thing, the At Work Network Throwback Lunch Mix, and be on your radio. And within that is the At Work Network check-in. All right, so if you're jamming on a job, get and text lunch to 617-1035. That'll get you on my check-in and qualify you for lunch. Compliments the Backyard Burgers. We do it every week. All right, so good luck to you. Giveaways, I got those as well. I'm ready to get this thing started, boo. You? Cool, let's get it. 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
3: We had a slightly warmer start to our day this morning here on Wednesday, and we're going to warm up into the low to even possibly mid-90s in some spots. Humidity will start to rise again today.
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4: It's Sybil Wilkes with what we need to know. The U.S. Army has identified Captain Bianca C. Wilkerson as the 19th military service member to die in connection with Middle East operations. Officials confirm this 37-year-old African-American soldier passed away following a non-combat medical emergency during an overseas deployment flight. Wilkerson was posthumously promoted to major as military authorities continue investigating the event. Senate Democrats accuse the Department of Homeland Security of illegally spending $20 million in taxpayer funds on pro-Trump promotional ads. Lawmakers stated the redirected money was originally allocated for customs and border protection under recent federal budget legislation. Committee leaders submitted a formal demand for answers from agency leadership regarding the ad purchases, and it was stated that this was paid for by the U.S. government. I'm Sybil Wilkes. Be informed, be empowered.
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0: 1035 WRBO, Ms. Victoria Monet would reach out. Monique Jordan hanging out with you. So they said it's going to get warmer in the next couple of days. It's going to be in the 90s, but thank God it's only for a couple of days. I got your forecast coming up, okay? So stick around for that. Right now, though, I got this keyword for you. The Dreams Resort Flyaway. Yeah, we're trying to send you on a flyaway. We're giving trips away daily. So with that being said, you're going to take this keyword and text it to 95819 for your chance to win this trip. And it's for a family of four. Yeah, yeah, we're making it happen. And Dreams Resorts and Spas, of course, is a four-day, three-night trip, all-inclusive. Plus, we got your airfare. All right? The keyword is sand. Sand. S-A-N-D. Sand. Text that right now to 95819 for your chance to win this flyaway for you and your folks. All right? Go ahead and do that. And keep it locked with 103.5 WRVO. Good morning.
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2: We had a slightly warmer start to our day this morning here on Wednesday, and we're going to warm up into the low to even possibly mid-90s in some spots. Humidity will start to rise again.
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1: Love King. 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Your face, Tommy. I like this. 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

0: 103.5 WRBO, Raheem Devon, the pleasure would be mine. I'm Monique Jordan, aka Mojo, hanging out with you midday vibing and things. All right, y'all, it's time for birthdays and anniversaries, of course, brought to you by the Mississippi Lottery. What I do is I shout out national celebrities celebrating birthdays, and then I let you know of the local celebrities that are celebrating birthdays today as well. All right, so today we're going to kick it off with T-Pain. T-Pain is 42 years old. Happy birthday to him. Also celebrating a birthday today is gymnast Dominique McCunyu. Okay. Christopher Jackson is celebrating birthday 51. Happy birthday to him. Football player London Dickerson is 28. Happy, happy birthday. Actress Attilia Lyrical is 13. Happy birthday. Monica Bellucci is 63. Happy birthday to her. Barry Williams is 72. Celebrating a birthday today is Johnny Mathis, 91. All right. Sissy Houston would have been celebrating her birthday today as well. Locally, got to say happy birthday to India Lawson celebrating her birthday. Jermaine Ball, happy birthday to you. Christina Drysdale, happy birthday. Jeffrey Elliott, happy birthday to you. Ontario Harris, happy birthday. Also got to say happy birthday to Tyrone Parks. Happy, happy birthday. Oops, Cornelius Foreman and Derek Fleming. Happy birthday to you as well. All right. If you're celebrating a birthday or anniversary, or I pronounced your name wrong, I apologize. Really hoping you're having a wonderful day, though. All right. Coming up, got some music on the way from Keith Robinson. Also got some Snoop Dogg coming your way. Hang out with your girl. 103.5 WRBO. Good morning.
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4: We had a slightly warmer start to our day this morning here on Wednesday, and we're going to warm up into the low to even possibly mid-90s in some spots. Humidity will start to rise again today as well, ahead of the front that's approaching later this week. I'm WREG's meteorologist Lindsay Gaffney.
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1035 WRBO, some Belle Biv DeVoe for you. Poison kicking off the 11 o'clock hour. I'm Monique Jordan, Nika and Mojo coming up. We got some music on the way from Eric Bellinger, some Beyonce as well. Right now, it's Chris Brown, Young Thug, Go Crazy, with 1035 WRBO. Good morning.

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0: 103.5 WRBO, Jalen Cords. The name of the song is called My Boo. I'm Monique Jordan, aka Mojo, hanging out with you. Okay. So the Soul on Tour starring Anthony Hamilton is going on this weekend, but it's been moved, all right? It was at Flowood Park in Greenwood, Mississippi, but they moved it indoors. It's going to be at the H.R. Harrison Complex on the campus of Mississippi Valley State. Now, the city, don't come for me because I know I'm not even going to say this right. What is it? Itabena, Mississippi? Yeah. Anyway, that's where it's going to be. Log on to our website for more information on that one, 1035wrvo.com. Keep it where you got it. Coming up, I'm going to definitely get Danny Boy up here to straighten that one out. Itabena. Okay. Anyway. Keep it where you got it. Coming up, your request for Tone Stith is coming up, as well as some Tank. You got something you want to hear? 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
3: We had a slightly warmer start to our day this morning here on Wednesday, and we're going to warm up into the low to even possibly mid-90s in some spots. Humidity will start to rise again.
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Memphis. Thank you for waking up with the Steve Harvey Morning Show. And be sure to stick around for the Midday Vibe with Mojo. 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
3: 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I'm Monique Jordan. That's DJ Frost. Oh, he's about to get it in. Make sure you text lunch to 617-1035 to have lunch. Compliments of backyard burgers. All right? Keep it locked.

All right, y'all. 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Shouting out everybody jamming on a job that I know of. Today, we're going to kick it off with Midtown Center for Health and Rehab. They're last week's winners of the At Work Network check-in. Nesbitt DMV. Hey, Linda. Got to send some love to Amazon Flex out there in North Memphis. How y'all doing? 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My 911 operators checking in. 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Part 2 coming up. Stick around.

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1: All right, y'all. 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Cash 3 and cash 4. The cash 3 is 045. The wild ball is a 0. The cash 4, 8581. The wild ball 2. All right, keep it locked. 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
1: 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Hey, Tiffany. City of Horn Lake checking in. 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Rivard Royale GMC. Thanks a lot for checking in. ABF Freight. How y'all doing? Got to say what's up to Helena Industries. HTS Transportation, thanks for checking in. Got to say what's up to Olive Branch Advanced America. Thank you for checking in. City of Tunica, what's good? 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Memphis Service Center. State of Tennessee Children's Services. Amacio Walker Middle School. TDOT. Averett Express. City of Germantown checking in as well. Thank y'all so much. Can't forget about South Haven Middle School. What up, Mr. C? Thank y'all so much for checking in. Keep it locked.

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Factor, kicking off the 1 o'clock hour. I'm Monique Jordan, a.k.a. Mojo. Coming up, I got some Jay Brown for you at late, but right now, here's your request for Monica. So Gone on 103.5 WRBO.

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0: 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Man, it's funny how tables turn, huh? Yeah. Don't feel good, do it. Of course, that's Jay Brown with Late. I'm Monique Jordan, Nika Emojo, hanging out with your midday vibing and things. And you know it's time for one of these keywords, right? Yeah, now we're trying to send you on this Dreams Resort flyaway. We're giving trips away daily. So come on and tap in. What you need to do is take this keyword and text it to 95819 for your chance to win this flyaway. Well, get a flyaway because it's happening in Mexico. We're going to fly you there. Then you got a 4-day, 3-night all-inclusive trip, and that's for you and 3 other people. You get to choose from 16 dream resorts. Seriously, all right? So the keyword is voyage. Voyage. V-O-Y-A-G-E. V-O-Y-A-G-E. Text that right now to 95819 for your chance to win this Dreams of Resort flyaway. Who knows? You can win today or tomorrow. As long as you send them texts in, get and do that and keep it locked. Coming up, got some music on the way from Adina Howard by request. Stick around.
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1: We had a slightly warmer start to our day this morning here on Wednesday, and we're going to warm up into the low to even possibly mid-90s in some spots. Humidity will start to rise again today.
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I'm Monique Jordan, a.k.a. 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

0: 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That's the latest from Ledisi. I belong to you, Boney James. I'm Monique Jordan, aka Mojo, hanging out with you midday vibing and things. All right, so you already know a lot of shows going on. Definitely a lot of shows. And look, we got tickets to just about every last one of them. Every last one of them, including, you know, Shantae Moore is coming. She is. Keep it locked, because I definitely got more info on that. Plus, I got your request coming up for Money Long. All right, so keep it locked in. 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
4: We had a slightly warmer start to our day this morning here on Wednesday, and we're going to warm up into the low to even possibly mid-90s in some spots. Humidity will start to rise again today.

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15: It's Sybil Wilkes with what we need to know. The U.S. Army has identified Captain Bianca C. Wilkerson as the 19th military service member to die in connection with Middle East operations. Officials confirm this 37-year-old African-American soldier passed away following a non-combat medical emergency during an overseas deployment flight. Wilkerson was posthumously promoted to major as military authorities continue investigating the event. Senate Democrats accused the Department of Homeland Security of illegally spending $20 million in taxpayer funds on pro-Trump promotional ads. Lawmakers stated the redirected money was originally allocated for Customs and Border Protection under recent federal budget legislation. Committee leaders submitted a formal demand for answers from agency leadership regarding the ad purchases, and it was stated that this was paid for by the U.S. government. I'm Sybil Wilkes. Be informed, be empowered.
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That's the latest from Victoria Monet. Reach out. I'm Monique Jordan, Shantae Moore, Eric Robeson, the Orpheum Theater, November 21st. Make sure you get your tickets. You don't want to miss this one, I promise you. Here's Kalani Folded.

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I'm Monique Jordan. Listen, I had a good time, but baby, I got to go. I'll be back tomorrow, 9 a.m. sharp. Y'all be easy, all right? 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

0: Jalen Cords is his name, man. My Boo is the title of that jam, and it's going, oh yeah, right. It's going right. That's all I can say. I like that. Hey, it is your boy, Lou Bennett here, and we've got a lot to talk about, lots to play for you as well. You know, we've got the best mix of R&B. We've got it all coming your way, baby. So you want to stay right where you got it so you don't miss out on any of it. Plus, got another national keyword in the Dreams Resorts Flyaway. We're going to send someone to check it out, man. Not only just you, but a whole entire family. Family four. We're giving it away. So that's within the hour. Got that national keyword coming up. And let's see what else is happening. Oh, yeah. Sarah Jakes Roberts. That's what. 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
1: Hey, this is Monique Jordan. 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
2: Traffic is thinned out, and overall, it's looking very good. Highway 385 is looking smooth. 240 Midtown showing no delay. Sam Cooper Boulevard, accident and stall free. So,
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3: It'll be a mild but pleasant evening across the Mid-South. Temperatures overnight dropping into the upper 60s and lower 70s. For your Thursday, another hot one with highs in the low 90s. Just a stray shower possible late in the day. From WREG News Channel 3, I'm Chief Meteorologist Tyler Eliason.
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Magic, man. Loving that. Yes. The Bluff City's best mix of R&B. 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Got those celebrity birthdays coming your way on this National Hot Mulled Cider Day. Also, it's National Chewing Gum Day, National Love People Day, National Women's Health and Fitness Day as well. Yeah, all of that. And then those celebrity birthdays. Just minutes away, 6:37, we'll have it for you. Right now, don't walk away. 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

0: it fast. And there it is on 103.5 WRBO. Of course, it is your boy Lou here on the case doing it. And yes, indeed, you ready? I've got that Dreams Resort fly away. We're trying to give it away. Could be you and your family winning this Dreams Resorts and Spas getaway. Yeah, you could win a 4-day, 3-night, all-inclusive trip for four, including airfare to your choice of 16 Dreams Resorts throughout Mexico. Just text the national keyword OCEAN, O-C-E-A-N, O-C-E-A-N, OCEAN. 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Plus, head to our website now to enter for an extra chance to win. We're trying to get you there, man. You and your family, for sure. So good luck, all right? Here we are on this middle of the week, Wednesday, the 30th day of September. It is 31 days until Halloween. But today is Wednesday, September 30th, 2026. Those celebrities celebrating on today. We're saying happy birthday to Ezra Miller, the Flash, in the new DC movies. Happy birthday to the founding father of Auto-Tune, T-Pain, celebrating today. Happy birthday to Dominique McKinnon. Happy birthday to Christopher Jackson, old George Washington in Hamilton. Happy birthday to Daniel Wu, Sonny on AMC's Into the Badlands. Happy birthday to Jenna Elfman. She's June on The Fear of the Walking Dead. Happy birthday to Tony Hale, O'Gary on Veep, and Buster on Arrested Development. Happy birthday to Monica Bellucci. Yes, indeed, she's celebrating today. Happy birthday to Barry Williams, old Greg on The Brady Bunch. Celebrating, happy birthday to Marilyn McCoo, one of the lovely ladies in the fifth dimension. Happy birthday to Johnny Mathis, 1950s legend. And happy birthday to Angie Dickinson, Ocean's 11 beauty. And if you're celebrating a birthday or an anniversary, we say happy, happy birthday or happy, happy anniversary to you. And many, many more from your friends, your family, for real. 103.5 WRBO.
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3: It'll be a mild but pleasant evening across the Mid-South. Temperatures overnight dropping into the upper 60s and lower 70s. For your Thursday, another hot one with highs in the low 90s.
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8: It's Sybil Wilkes with what we need to know. The U.S. Army has identified Captain Bianca C. Wilkerson as the 19th military service member to die in connection with Middle East operations. Officials confirm this 37-year-old African-American soldier passed away following a non-combat medical emergency during an overseas deployment flight. Wilkerson was posthumously promoted to major as military authorities continue investigating the event. Senate Democrats accused the Department of Homeland Security of illegally spending $20 million in taxpayer funds on pro-Trump promotional ads. Lawmakers stated the redirected money was originally allocated for Customs and Border Protection under recent federal budget legislation. Committee leaders submitted a formal demand for answers from agency leadership regarding the ad purchases, and it was stated that this was paid for by the U.S. government. I'm Sybil Wilkes. Be informed, be empowered.
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